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0: May I have your attention for just a moment? 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Are you looking for a new career opportunity? 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

0: Wow. 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
1: Hey, brother. 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
0: Pause, no. What'd I do?
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0: What?
5: Come on. Get in that cell, nigga.
0: God. 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

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That's right.

0: 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Don't forget, man, I'm telling you, this DJ service is off the chain. You know what I'm saying? They play the very best in Southern Soul, hip-hop and R&B, country, top 40. 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
1: Hey, whoa. 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

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Hey, ain't nothing but food for thought. Matter of fact, that's knowledge, man. 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Check this out. 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

Hey, how's everybody doing? You got your boy DJ T-Rock. I'm in the building, but I got a thought for the day. I hate every minute of training, but I said, don't quit. Suffer now, live the rest of your life as a champion. 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
1: 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Cause the love we shared through the years meant so much to me. 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

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All the great hits. And I guess what? 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

Hey, what's happening? You got your boy on your radio, DJ T-Rock. I have a thought for the day for you. When one door open of happiness closes, another one opens. But often we look so long at the closed door that we don't see the one which has opened for us. Remember, keep that door open for happiness. That's right. This your boy, DJ T-Rock. 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

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What you're doing there now is the result of God's favor on you. And we thank God for everything he has done. 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What the people see now is nothing. It's nothing. 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Put your trust in God. 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Where you are going now is not an easy place. 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Be focused. Do Maya pray for you? 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

0: May I have your attention for just a moment? That could change your life. I'd like to share something important with you. Are you looking for a new career opportunity? 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
3: Let me tell you why I had to come and pick you guys up. 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
1: You sure now?
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1: Yeah.
2: Cut over, and then I'm 34th Street.
0: You know where we're going, right?
2: Yes,
0: where we going?
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0: Yo, man, look at the road, man. can you turn on the radio?
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See, it's burning me to hold on to this. I know this is something I gotta do, but that don't mean I want to. What I'm trying to say is that

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0: 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Capricorn, tell the truth to a loved one today. Aquarius, get involved with a group whose goal is to protect the environment. And Pisces, a little bit of fishy, last but not least, time for you to spruce up your resume. You may need a new job. And that's your horoscope, heart's your charge, your body, you to keep your head to the stars, baby. Ha, ha, ha.
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0: 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And you want a radio station, right? So make sure you go out. If you hear a commercial on this radio station, go to that place of business and say thank you for advertising on this radio station. Really will appreciate it, righty? Good morning, everybody. Hope you're having a real lovely morning hanging out with us. We're in a great mood today. It's going to be a great day today. Let me tell you something I've learned. If you get up in a good mood, you'll be in a good mood all day long. Don't let nobody take your happiness. Nothing or nobody take your happiness, okay? Because you are in a great mood today. You're going to be in a great mood all day today. And you know you got somebody out there that loves you and you love them. You're going to have this great day. Think about that person all day today. Fellas, let me tell you something. You can never show your woman too much love and appreciation. Okay? All right? Now, let me tell you this. Fellas, if you got a good woman, finding a good woman is almost finding like a needle in a haystack is almost impossible to find one. Once you find a good woman, you find your partner, you find your mate, you find your lover, you find your wife, you make that person the rest of your life for the rest of your life. Understand what I'm saying? Because finding one is hard to find. So if you got one, fellas, hey, do yourself a favor. Hold on to her as long as you can, because I'm telling you, it's cheaper to keep her. So if you got to keep her, make sure you be in love with her. How about that? 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Good morning. I'm Frankie Grover, along with Garnett Amara.
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3: Yo, yo, yo, y'all. Time to kick the scopes. Bus it, Floaters. Here we go, Aries. Take advantage of a lucky break. Toss a bull. Call someone you haven't spoken to in a while. Wonder what Skeeter up to. Gemini the Twins, mail a important letter or bill today. Cane to the Moonchild Crabby, turn your attention to the physical goals you have set for yourself. Leo the Lion, get established on solid ground financially. Virgo the Virgin, your best work is done on a peaceful environment. Libra the Scales, times are changing. Remember that. Scorpio, avoid.

0: relationships take center stage for you. 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Yeah.
1: This is the Reverend Brother Pastor, Deacon Dr. Doug.
2: Good morning, Reverend.
1: Saying you must be out of your mind.
2: Yes, well.
1: You must be a fool.
2: Uh-huh.
1: Somebody doing their dirty laundry in the church baptismal pool.
2: Oh,
1: now,
2: man,
1: you know the rules and you know the laws.
2: Yeah.
1: You can't go in the baptismal pool and wash out your dirty drawers. What kind of low-life, dirty duck plucker would do this?
2: I don't know.
1: I'll tell you what kind. Well, somebody who's just all full of the devil.
2: Uh-huh.
1: I say you must be out of your mind.
2: Yeah.
1: You must be a fool.
2: Yeah.
1: Somebody throwing the dirty laundry in the church baptismal pool.
2: Well,
1: can I get an amen?
2: Amen?
1: Let me hear you say boom shakalaka-laka.
2: Boom shakalaka.
1: Let me hear you say sin stains.
2: Sin stains.
1: You can't shout them out.

0: 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You say, Frankie, what is the phrase that pays? The phrase that pays, have you ever been kissed by Kiss? Ever been kissed by Kiss? That's the phrase that pays. Let me give you a kiss this morning, okay? Mwah! You just got kissed by Kiss, the number one internet radio station in the world. 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
1: 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So get used to it.

0: Good morning, everybody. Good morning, everybody. How you doing? It's time to get up out of bed and get on your J-O-B. Hey, listen, you got a job to go to, you got a smile on your face. You're making money, you got a smile on your face. You got a gorgeous woman at home waiting on you and not making money also. 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Good morning. I am Frankie Grover, the hardest working man in radio, and that ain't no lie, my man. I work all the freaking time. Who, me? Yes, you. Good morning.
1: May I have your attention for just a moment? 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

0: morning, everybody. The Frankie Grover Morning Show, along with Gordon Tomorrow, is being brought to you by Tropical Supply. 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You got to say, I heard it on the radio station, or Frankie Grover sent me. And you get all kinds of deals, all right? You got to get that done, all righty? So do that for me. Good morning, everybody. Hope you're having a real lovely time hanging out with us right in from your radio station. By the way, we play the very, very best of R&B, Southern Soul, and much, much more. 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
1: 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I am Frankie Grover. Good morning, everybody. It's time to get up out of the bed and get on your J-O-B.
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morning, everybody. How you doing? That is Music About the OJs, and the name of the song is Backstabbing. Good morning to Gene Bass. I got his own and one of him, but good morning, Gene. How you doing? Welcome to the program. If you love what I'm doing, show me some love on TikTok, my dear. I become a follower, become a listen for 20 minutes longer, tell all your friends about it, and give me some gifts. I'm collecting dinosaurs this morning. How about that? I'm collecting dinosaurs this morning. Not miniature dinosaurs, but dinosaurs and swans, what I want today. If you're going to be nice to me, make me feel like I'm really wanted, give me a swan or a dinosaur. That's what I want today, okay? Good morning. It's time to get up out of the bed and get on your J-O-B. It's Monday morning. It is June 1st, kicking off the hurricane season. Are you ready for it? I don't know. I don't think I am, but we'll see. We'll do our best to see what's going on. Good morning. How you doing? 4th of July coming up soon, and we're going to try to be a part of that, too. A lot of stuff going on. We're out there working hard, trying to make sure you are entertained. Are you entertained? You entertained? Okay, long as you entertained, that's the only thing that really matters, okay? Kiss Radio, WGBCFM.com. Coffee! Mary J. Blige, Real Love is coming up next, and then we got Future to wrap up our second hour. We're getting to our third hour this morning. Good morning. I'm Frankie Grover. Good morning to love, peace, and happiness. Good morning, sweetheart. How you doing? Welcome to the program.

wrapping up our second hour. Good morning, everybody. Don't rock the boat. Reggae for you this morning. Good morning to you.

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6: Yo, what up, dog? Time for the Scopes, Floaters. Yo, yo, yo, Aries. Keep a boring conversation lively with some laughter. 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Your luck changes for the better. Gemini the Twins, previously unknown information comes to light today. Came to the Moo Child Crabby, it ain't easy to say no and turn your back on a sincere request. 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Libra the Scales, work through a chaotic situation at home. 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Sagittarius, ask a Taurus for some help with a special project. Well, I know the Sagittarius, she a freak too, man. I'll help her out any day, y'all, you know what I mean? Yo, Capricorn, treasure hunting turns up some special finds for you. Aquarius, settle a disagreement with a friend and then celebrate. And Pisces, a little bit of fishy lights for that Leesies. There's a demand for the skills you possess. Cash in. That's your horoscope. Horoscope, your body.

0: Keep your head to the stars, baby. What was that Sagittarius's name, man? Because she, whew, boy.
1: This is the Reverend Brother Pakistan, Deacon Dr. Doug. Yeah. Telling everybody. Amen. See, some of y'all just need to get honest.
2: Yeah.
1: Put the blame where it belongs. And not on someone else. Y'all been blaming on the devil?
2: Yeah.
1: But you should have been blaming on yourself.
2: Well,
1: see, if the devil did all y'all blamed on him, he'd be too busy to do all the things that y'all blamed on. And it ain't the devil. It's your wicked heart.
2: Amen.
1: Your filthy mind.
2: Yeah.
1: Your lustful loins. Let me hear you say fire in my loins.
2: Fire in my loins.
1: I'm saying y'all need to get honest.
2: Yeah.
1: And put the blame where it belongs.
2: Yeah.
1: Not on someone else.
2: Yeah.
1: Y'all been blaming on the devil?
2: Amen.
1: Which you should have been blaming on yourself.
2: Well.
1: Can I get an amen?
2: Amen.
1: Let me hear you say boom shakalaka.
2: Boom shakalaka.
1: Let me hear you say I got fire in my loins.
2: Fire.

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Let's do it, girl. Come on over here and talk to me. It is exactly 8:08 this morning. Good morning to you. 75 degrees outside of the studios of Lakeland, Florida, the greatest city in the whole entire world. I'm Frankie Grover. Good morning to you.

You always wearing them glasses. You don't wanna let no sucker look you in your eyes, huh? Better charge them eyelashes. You love what you do with a passion. Ooh, attract. But you, girl.

in groups like the Shy Lights, Harold Melvin and the Blue Notes, Manhattans and others. They used to break it down and talk to the ladies. And all the old school players, they sang about love.

0: That's music, my brother TK Soul, and I just want to hold my baby. That's all I want to do. Good morning, everybody. How you doing? Welcome to the program. Happy Monday morning to you. It is 8:29, 20 minutes past 9 o'clock, and it's time to get up out of the bed and get on your job. Hope you're having a real lovely, lovely, lovely morning. I'd like to say hello to everybody. Got the radio station on TikTok. Good morning to Junior. Good morning to Maria. Good morning to everybody got the radio station on this morning. TikTok, the way TikTok works is very simple. If you like what I'm doing on TikTok, show me some love, okay? Junior, if you like what I'm doing on TikTok, show me some love, okay? I like to know where you're checking in from, too. Everybody named Junior. Junior, I like to know you're checking in from, young man. If you like what I'm doing on TikTok, show me some love. Listen for 20 minutes, at least longer. Become a follower, become a friend, and give me some gifts, okay? I'm collecting swans and dinosaurs this morning. Oh, Alabama. Okay, another junior in Alabama. Okay, I'm collecting swans and dinosaurs this morning. So if you want to give me a swan or a dinosaur that make me feel like I'm so important to you, I really, really appreciate it, alrighty? Good morning. The way to listen to Kiss Radio, we are social media, all over social media. Number one, check the morning show on TikTok. It's on 6 to 10 with me, Frankie Grover. 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Alexa, play Kiss Radio Lakeland from TuneIn. It'll play it for you. Trust me when I tell you. I will not lie to you, baby. You know something I've realized, too? Even though I've been going through something lately. I'm going to do a post coming up when I get off the air this morning here on my YouTube channel. YouTube channel is WGBCFM Kiss Radio. That YouTube channel. And I've been going through something because I lost the love of my life. I was in love with her, but she was not in love with me. That's a big difference. You got to be very, very careful when you fall in love with somebody. Make sure that person give you the love you give them. Because any day that person can, no matter what you do for that person, no matter what you do for that person can ghost you and walk the hell away. And that's exactly what happened. Ghost me? Frankie Grover? Are you serious? Me? But I was. You know, and then it messed me up a little bit. I was angry because, you know, when you got so much to lose, you can't do nothing stupid. So you had to take a little pride, put it in your back pocket, and walk away with it. But it's a pride thing that sometimes that's getting men in so much trouble. But me, I had to take my pride, put it in my little back pocket, and say, okay, pride, you got played. Let's face the facts. You got played. A woman, I'm not saying all women, but women is takers. More you give, more they'll take. And they won't stop. As long as you continue to give, they will take. But my thing is this here. I will not take something from another person that I know I have no interest in that person. I would say, no, baby, don't do this for me because I have no interest in you. And you cannot buy another human being. God knows slavery is over. You can't buy them. Once you think it's stupid, it's smart enough to figure you out and to get all the money they can get from you. Oh, we're going to do a poll. Listen, when I get out there this morning, we're going to do another post on our YouTube channel. That is WGBCFM Kiss Radio. And it's going to talk about relationships. Do I need a psychiatrist? One of my friends said yesterday, bro, you need to talk to somebody because you got some issues here. I don't think I do, but, you know, I may do that. I may, you know, when I got a divorce, my last divorce caused me so much drama. I had a psychiatrist turned to be my best friend, and we was friends for almost 20 years. before I had to decide that you're not doing what I want you to do for me, so I had to let you go. Anyway, let's take a break, pay some bills. We'll come back with much more music. If you want to know what I'm talking about, I'm going to post something when I get off the air this morning. That's my first thing this morning. Get off the air, make a post. It's a YouTube channel. Will be WGBCFM Kiss Radio. Going to make a post on that this morning. Okay, so today we're going to be talking about relationships and talk about what I had to go through. You know, let me tell you this too. I had to drop weight because I'm tired of tickling. I don't mind sharing my life with you on the radio, okay? I don't care. I am a type 2 diabetic. I've been taking insulin shots for the last 40 years, and I'm sick of doing it. I went from 275 pounds down to 200 pounds. I'm at 200 pounds now. 200 pounds. Now I got to meet with the doctor this afternoon. We have a serious conversation about, look, bro, I'm down to 200 pounds now. Why should I take the shot? Last time he said to me, we got a big argument about it. If you don't take the shot, you're going to die. Your body make no insulin whatsoever. You are a rare case of your body make no insulin at all, period. None. Not an inch, not a drop, nothing. If you don't take the shot, it's going to create a problem for you. We'll have that conversation again today. I'm tired of taking these freaking shots, I'm telling you now. Anyway, that's my doctor appointment today. I got so much stuff going on, man. But you know something? I do not question God. God do what God do for a purpose and a reason to make you a stronger and a better person. Come out the other side, you may be disappointed going in. You may be a little disappointed when you get in there. You may be disappointed in the middle. When you start coming out the other end, you're like, damn. Okay, I understand now. We'll be back with more after we take a commercial break. We'll come back with I Love Your Smile coming up in a minute. Don't go to, of course I love your smile, girl. You know what I'm looking for, though? Hey, let me say this, too. Next time I get involved with a woman, I want an athletic woman to get involved with. An athletic woman. I am a serious athletic person. I ride 100 miles a week on my bicycle, and it make me feel so damn good. Can you imagine riding with me that feel the way I feel? You know what I mean? Running and riding your back, lifting weights, jogging, hanging out with your dog and all that kind of. Hey, W. Gary, what's up, brother? Checking in from, Georgia somewhere. Anyway, A.W. Carey, what's going on, my brother? Anyway, I need, this is what I'm looking for this year. She got to be tall. She got to be 5'10", at least 5'10". 5'9", 5'10", I go 5'8", no longer, 5'8", 5'8", to 5'10". 6 feet would be great, too. It's got to be athletic, though. I don't want nobody to sit around and look at me and do absolutely nothing. I want somebody to work out with me, spend time with me, do things with me. You know, let me tell you this, sex ain't everything. It's there, but it's not everything. You don't build a relationship on sex. I've been married so many freaking times, and I'm going to tell you something. 9 times out of 10 when I got married for lust. And how long did the lust last? It don't last that long. It don't. Trust me when I tell you. If you got us out on TikTok this morning, good morning. Welcome to TikTok. If you like what I'm doing on TikTok, show me some love, number one. Number two, listen for 20 minutes longer. Become a follower. Become a friend and give me some gifts. I'm collecting dinosaurs and swans this morning. Give me a dinosaur or a swan. I'll sell it for a heart. Or I'll sell it for a rose. But I really want dinosaurs. I really want dinosaurs. And I really want swans this morning. That's what I really want. We'll be back with more music right after this. Don't forget the post coming up. When I get off, when I leave here at 10, the post's going to be, matter of fact, I may do the post now. You have a post on YouTube channel, which is WGBCFM Kiss Radio. Coming up, Charlie.
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1: 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We need you. 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Good morning, everybody. 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
3: 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Every day of the week that we open up, everybody learning it. 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It's a hot line dance, man. You got to get things on.
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0: shirt. Didn't think I was gonna make it, but I told you, fellas, I'll be there. 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
5: And recently we hosted a gospel celebrity look-alike poker tournament here at the church, where members were invited to dress up like their favorite Bible characters, play poker, and help raise money for the church. Well, apparently Brother Bernard Dunn, who was dressed as John the Baptist, was caught cheating and consequently stabbed in the neck by the Good Samaritan. Now, this is not acceptable behavior for Bible characters, and it's not acceptable behavior for characters of any kind. You can't stab people in the neck just because they're cheating. Plus, he bled all over the church's money. You see, we were playing Bible character celebrity poker to get the church out of debt, till John the Baptist cheated and got stabbed in the neck. Can I get an amen?
6: I don't care what anybody else says. I always listen to Frankie Grover.

Some music by TLC, and the name of the song is Creep. Good morning, everybody. All my friends got us on TikTok this morning. Good morning to Junior. We're from Alabama. Good morning, love, peace, and happiness. She's in Tampa. Also, good morning to Jane. Who's I got up here this morning? You got Jay up this morning. Who else we got here? Okay, user 48-31-35-51-93-510. I don't know what that's all about. But anyway, listen, I'd like to know you're checking in from this morning, okay? Got a lot of folks checking in from Winter Haven this morning. Thank you, Winter Haven. I appreciate that. Also got folks checking in from Lakeland and Bartow got us on this morning. Good for you. I'd like to hear from you. So look, do one way TikTok work. TikTok work like this. If you love what I'm doing, show me some love on TikTok, number one. Listen for 20 minutes or longer, number two. Number three, become a follower. Number five, become a friend. Number four, give me some gifts. And I'm looking, I'm accepting this morning dinosaurs and swans. That's what I'm accepting this morning, but I'll sell it for a rose. I will sell it for a rose. I will sell it for the cowboy hat with the mustache. I'll sell it for that. And I ain't seen a monkey yet. I like to see a monkey with a cowboy hat on. I think I saw one somewhere. I like to see that, okay? This program is being brought to you by the KISS Foundation Incorporated. It's a nonprofit organization. I've got involved in what we are doing, and we're going to be doing a whole lot of stuff. We're giving away turkeys for Thanksgiving. We're giving away bicycles and toys for Christmas. We have a good time in the process of doing it, okay? Listen, I just made a post on my TikTok channel. Well, go ahead and check it out if you like. YouTube is WGBCFM KISS Radio. Tune in, check it out. If you'd like to voice your opinion about it, you most certainly can. I'd love to hear from you. I'd love to talk to you too. All right, back to more great music right in from the radio station that cares. It is exactly, what time is it? 12 minutes on the downside of 9 o'clock. Almost time to wrap this thing up. I got a busy day today, so let's get back to more music if I can get up and get out of here this morning.

0: Welcome to the Reggae for you this morning, and don't turn around. Good morning, everybody. How you doing? Hanging out with the hardest working man in radio, Miss Mary Grover's Proudy and Jordan Dakota's granddad. We're telling on loan from God. My name is Frankie Grover. Happy Monday to you. Hope you're having a good one. It is 20 minutes on the downside of 9 o'clock. Topic of conversation this morning. Whew. It's got so much stuff going on, man. It is insane. Every day is the most stuff. 47 is all I can say is woo. What else can I say? So much crap going on with this guy, man. A judge demanded he remove his name from the Kennedy Center. Pissed off about that. He had a big concert scheduled for the 250th birthday of the country. A lot of the folks are pulling out of that because they think it was a nonpartisan deal, but it turned out not to be. It's a big MAGA rally. He wanted to put his picture on a $250 bill, but you don't do that till you die. He ain't dead yet, so why would he do that? So much of stuff's going to, and he's bombing Israel, not Israel, but around again. They back to the same stuff they had before. Look, let me tell you something about that situation. Do it and get it over with. Stop all this nonsense. These people should not have a nuclear weapon, plain and simple. If they got one, they're gonna do something stupid with it. So I just think that you got all this stuff you got out there near this country, all the ships and carriers and all this kind of stuff. Dude, go ahead and wrap this up, then get Cuba, and then be done with it. Come on, what the hell are we doing? We playing games with somebody other. Look, it's just like me, and I'm a pretty big guy, okay? Listen to me for a second. I'm a pretty big guy. It's like me fighting. Do you watch wrestling? Overfitting. Overfitting is 330 freaking pounds. I'm 200 pounds now. Who's going to win that? I can shoot him. That will stop him. But who's going to win if I get to fight that man? Who's going to win? That man going to destroy me. You working, you negotiating with somebody, don't have the power to negotiate, but you playing these nonsense games for what? Gas! It's over $4 a freaking gallon! Or you imagine that? I spend a tank of gas a week out selling my product and product for other companies I'm out selling. It costs me a freaking fortune. If I don't make no sale, May was the worst one I had in the last 6 months. May was horrible. And I'm upside down like a upside down crazy wrapping up the month of May. June got to be better, baby. It got to be better. You understand what I'm saying? That's the topic of conversation podcast this morning. I blame nobody but me. Can't blame 47. I guess I could, but I'm not going to. That's not my makeup as a person. I blame nobody for my shortcomings but me. And I don't have that many shortcomings because I know I cannot afford for me to have shortcomings. If I look in the, I got a question for you. What would you do if you disappointed yourself? If you look in the mirror one day and say to yourself, dude, I screwed up here. I don't know what to do from this point here. What do I do? What would you do? Good point. Make you want to go, doesn't it? Hey, coming up at 10 o'clock this morning, it's going to be Jade. 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Mia's open from 3 to 7. 7 o'clock, Quiet Storm with Quincy. 11 o'clock tonight, overnight, with the one and only one, the master of the mix. 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
0: Smith, baby, I want to tell you something. Listen to me. And Nelly, Tigers, Travis, my girl is coming up next. I came to party. Let's party. Let's talk, baby. Good morning to Love, Peace, and Happiness got us on in Tampa. Good morning to Junior got us on in Alabama. Hey, if you love what I'm doing, show me some love. I need some love, okay? I need more than 117. I need more. Can you help a brother out this morning? Time is running out.

0: May I have your attention for just a moment? That could change your life. I'd like to share something important with you. Are you looking for a new career opportunity? 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
1: He's the man women want and the man men want to be like. The Chief Rocker, Frankie Grover.

Well, that's going to wrap it up for me this morning. I had a good morning. Happy Monday to you. Today is June 1st, kicking off the hurricane season. Hope we don't have one this year. I really don't hope we don't have one. Thanks for Junior for checking in with us from Alabama. Good morning, Junior. Thanks for checking in with us, my brother. Tell all your friends about it, and we all are party together again tomorrow morning. Coming up at 10 o'clock is going to be Midday Groove with Jade, and we're going to wrap up TikTok at 10 o'clock this morning, and we'll come back on with Quiet Storm this afternoon at 7, from 7 to 11, we got Quiet Storm, okay? You know, friends say and do stupid things, believe me, mine do. A true friend tell you what you need to hear and not what you want to hear. No one in this world is responsible for your happiness but yourself. And if you can't make yourself happy, you damn sure can't make me happy. And if you got friends and associates can't tell the difference between the confidence you have in yourself and arrogance, you don't need them, because if you don't believe in you, nobody else will. And with that, may you live as long as you want and want as long as you live. Keep on reaching to make it to the top, and one day you most certainly will. I hope you live to be 100, and me 100 minus a day, for I never know a nice folks like you pass away. And remember, it's only 13 muscles to smile and 32 to frown, so while overwork, keep a smile on that gorgeous face of yours till we meet and greet again, like tomorrow morning at 6 a.m. You guys do take care, love you, go out and do something nice for someone less fortunate than yourself to make you good, feel good about yourself. See you again tomorrow morning at 6 a.m. for the Frankie Grover Morning Show. All over social media. We are social media. Trust me when I tell you. Peace out. Love you. Bye.

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It's now time for you to take a break and to let us take you back into the day as we take it old school with the music you don't hear on the

0: This is Jade. I'm glad you decide to spend some time with me right here on Kiss Radio, where there is always more great R and B music on the way.
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1: 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Are you looking for a new career opportunity? 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

0: May I have your attention for just a moment? 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I'd like to share something important with you. Are you looking for a new career opportunity? 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

0: May I have your attention for just a moment? 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

0: 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We have plenty more like that coming up. 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

0: 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R&B music from way back when music sounded great. 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

0: Well, there you go. Another one of my favorite songs right there. Hope you enjoyed that as well. I'm Mia. Glad to have you aboard today as we continue playing all your favorites music all day long. 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

0: The Smear once again. Another great song right there. Show if you enjoy them. And as always, have plenty more coming up. In fact, one great tune right after another, right here on Kiss Radio. I'd like to say hello to my friends listening in Central Florida today, around Orlando and Tampa. Glad to have you folks aboard and hope you enjoy the music.
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It's our way of saying, we hope you have a great day. That's Sunday Gospel, 6 a.m. to 2, right here on Kiss Radio.

0: 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This is Mia. 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

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We play it all. 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If it's blues, we probably play it. Check us out next Saturday morning, starting at 6, right here on Kiss Radio.

0: May I have your attention for just a moment? 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Are you looking for a new career opportunity? 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

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You ever had unique feelings for someone and didn't know how to tell them? Well, the best way to do it is to just say it. And usually it works. At least it gets it out there. Try it. I think you'll like it. 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

When was the last time you did something nice for someone? Has it been a while? When was the last time someone did something nice for you? Has it been still longer? Well, why don't you try it first and see how it works out? This is The Quiet Storm on KISS Radio. 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